just great balls of fire. I let it love all I'm part of this money. You came along and you fooled me, honey. I've changed my mind. This love is fine. And the rest is just great balls of fire.

you're fine. So kind. 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That you're my nails and that's what all my thumb. I'm real on earth, but it sure is fun. Come on, baby. It drives me crazy. And this girl, it's just great balls of fire.